0: Thank you.
1: And that was Duke Ellington and his orchestra, with Duke introducing there with Moon Mist from the Carnegie Hall concert. I think that was 1943. Not sure. Don't have it in front of me. Before that, we heard from Bunny Berrigan with 'Cause My Baby Says It's So, and Albert Ammons was laying down some boogie-woogie with a number entitled Bass Going Crazy, or if you're a fisherman, maybe it's Bass Going Crazy. I don't know. We'll just call it bass at the moment. And you heard all right here on the Swing Shift Shuffle, 89.9 FM or WEVL.org. Looking ahead into our next production run, we're going to hear from Benny Goodman, Stan Kenton, Glenn Miller. Fats Waller is going to do Gladzy, a little instrumental. But first, the Dorsey Brothers start us off with Dr. Heckle and Mr. Jive, with, I believe, Johnny Mercer jumping in on vocals.

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1: Thank you, Nancy. And before that announcement, we heard from Benny Goodman with Billie Holiday on vocal, doing a number called Riffin' the Scotch. Before that, we heard from Stan Kenton with Fatal Apple, and Glenn Miller before that with Wishing. And you heard all right here on the Swing Shift Shuffle, 89.9 FM or WEVL.org. Whichever way you're listening, we are glad to have you here. Alrighty then, let's take a look at our next production run. Some Woody Herman, Lil Hardin Armstrong, Louis Armstrong's one-time wife, Vera Lynn, Jimmy Lunsford, Memphis's own Jimmy Lunsford, with a, what would you call this, non-canon song? Minnie the Moocher is Dead. Would it be a non-canon song if Cab Calloway didn't do it? He may have done it, but I'll have to look that up. So Jimmy Lunsford with Minnie the Moocher is Dead. But first, Count Basie is going to start us off with Every Tub.

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bum. 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What they're doing the Susie Q.

0: Hi, I'm Ann Roos. 30 years ago, I walked into the Nature Conservancy office for the first time to make a donation honoring my sweet husband. Seeds were planted that day, seeds of friendship and partnership. 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I respect nature. I've supported the Nature Conservancy for more than 30 years. 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
1: And before that announcement, we heard from Woody Herman doing Twin City Blues. Lil Hardin Armstrong before that, doing the Susie Q, and that was the whole name of the song, doing the Susie Q. Vera Lynn before that with Careless. And before that, we, in our second song in the set, we had Memphis' own Jimmy Lunsford doing Minnie the Moocher is Dead. I forgot to mention one thing. The singers, it was a trio, the Dandridge sisters. Dorothy Dandridge, her sister Vivian, and Etta, who was not a Dandridge, but, you know, two out of three, so they called it the Dandridge sisters. But that was Dorothy Dandridge singing with Jimmy Lunsford there in his orchestra. There on Minnie the Moocher is Dead. And you heard all right here on the Swing Shift Shuffle, 89.9 FM or WEVL.org. I got one more production run we can get through, hopefully. Coming up, we're going to hear from Wingy Minone, Louis Jordan, with a fun one. Interesting one, but a fun one. Les Brown, Louis Armstrong with the Jack Armstrong Blues featuring Jack Teagarden. But first, we're going to hear the Swift Jewel Cowboys doing their Western Swing version of You Got to Ho-Dee-Ho, a la Cab Calloway.

sea, said Barnacle Bill the sailor. I'm all lit up like a Christmas tree, said Barnacle Bill the sailor. I'll sail the sea until I croak, drink my whiskey, swear, and smoke, but I can't

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I coax them all, but marries none, said Barnacle Bill, a sailor. So goodbye.

0: And that was Wingy Minone there with Mama's Gone Goodbye. Before that, we heard from Lewis Jordan with Barnacle Bill the Sailor. The falsetto is a little bit grating, but the song is cute. Lewis Jordan and Barnacle Bill the Sailor. And Les Brown before that with 52nd Street Fever. You heard all right here on the Swing Shift Shuffle, 89.9 FM or WEVL.org, where I am just waiting around for the whistle to blow because it's time for me to get out of here and make way. It should go off any moment now. I'm not... there it is. Head on over to the time clock and punch out. And as we leave the factory this evening, the signs read as follows. Don't take a curve at 60 per. We hate to lose a customer. Safety tips from the advertising executives yesterday right here on the Swing Shift Shuffle. Going to leave you with Ambrose and his orchestra with a little number entitled What You Got a Trombone For.
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And you're listening to Songs from My Father, Best of Jazz here on 89.9 WEVL Memphis. I'm Joyce Cobby with you for a few hours, giving you Christian McBride Band from the Vertical Vision with Boogie Woogie Waltz. Back to back with Brad Maldow, live at the Village Vanguard, The Art of the Trio, Volume 2. And from that, we gave you Monk's Dream. As we continue with more Songs for My Father on WEVL Memphis.

Well, thank you so much for joining us this evening. You've been generous and just marvelous with us, and we hope you've had a good experience. Please help me thank all these tremendous musicians, especially my great collaborator and tonight's arranger, Lawrence Hobgood. And one more time for the deeply groovy Ernie Watts.

0: And you're listening to Songs for My Father right here on 89.9 WEVL. Kurt Elling, and You Are Too Beautiful. And from the Masters of Jazz Male Vocal Classics, we featured for you Jackie Paris with It Could Happen to You. Dakota Staton, Darling Please Save Your Love for Me collection, and from that we gave you a little bit of, I think it was Skylark, or maybe we haven't played it yet, I don't know, but Miss Ruby Wilson, Queen of Beale Street, Queen of Memphis Song for You collection with A Fool That I Am. And started off with Mark Murphy, Mark Murphy Stolen Moment collection. And, from that we gave you I'm Glad There's You, two discs from that one. Started off with Jasper Thillo and Far Holt, Nothing to Declare, a selection from that. As we continue on, here on Volunteer Radio, WEVL, Memphis.
1: This is the old Ridge Runner. Say, is it hot enough for you these days? Well, imagine how the birds visiting your backyard feel. 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And provide water at varying heights to help the greatest variety of birds. This has been a message from WEVL.

And you're listening to Songs for My Father, Best of Jazz, right here on 89.9 WEVL Memphis. Rest in peace. I remember this man so well. I Really Love You, Baby. It's Herman Green, Dr. Green, along with Willie Pettis, Junior Pettis. Terry Sappho on drums. That's all taken from Dr. Herman Green, The Best of the Green Machine, Volume 1. And we also gave you The Beginning, Terry, from Dr. Green's collection there, along with Theolonious Monk, Joe in Paris, with Reflections we gave you, and Wynton Marsalis from the Midnight Blues Standard Time, Volume 5, with The Party's Over. And a little bit of The Best of Ray Charles. And from that we gave you How Long Blues. Went back to Memphis again. Calvin Newborn from the Newborn Collection. And from that we gave you I think it was Blues and Beyond from that collection. Started off and didn't give you the right information on Dakota Staten. And from that we gave you I'm Just a Lucky So-and-So. So many songs, so little time. That's my motto, as I say. Joyce Cobb sitting in for you, giving you the best I've got on the Best of Jazz, Songs for My Father, WEVL Memphis.

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Gregory Porter from the Nat King Cole, Me. From that we gave you Pick Yourself Up. And Joni Mitchell in tribute to Charles Mingus. That's 1922-1979. From that we gave you Sweet Sucker Dance. And Ian Shaw from Great Britain, from his collection A World Still Turning, we featured from that piece. And started off with Miss Nina Simone, and entitled Jazz Has Played in an Exclusive Side Street Club with He Needs Me. As we ease on out, want to remind you before we do, donation $40 or more automatically makes you a member for a year at WEVL for music lovers. 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I'm Joyce Scott. It's been a fun 2 hours on Songs for My Father as we ease out with the Chucho Valdez and When I Fall in Love. Good night.

young American. And young America has been responsible for setting most of the world's dance craze. We get the twist.

All right. You just heard Richard Temple. Song called That Beat and Rhythm. Hank Jacobs with the TKOs with Tamarine before that. Nancy Wilcox, Gambler's Blues, and we heard from J.J. Barnes starting us off with Every Time I See You, I Go Wild. All right, it's 14 after the hour here at WEVL Memphis 89.9 FM, WEVL.org. My name's Eric, and you're tuned in the basement where a couple times a week we bring you a couple hours of soul and R&B. And right now we're hearing one from Darryl Fletcher, The Pain Gets.

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All right. Herbert Hunter. Song called I Was Born to Love You. Willie Mitchell before that with The Champion. We heard part one. Chris Clark, Something's Wrong. And before that, The Combinations, What You Gonna Do? All right, let's get back to it. Hear one from Freddie Chavez. They'll Never Know Why.

All right, we just heard This Heart is Lonely from Rose Batiste. Little Ann before that with Who Are You Trying to Fool? Alexander Patton, A Little Lovin' Sometimes. Larry Williams and Johnny Guitar Watson before that with Too Late. And we heard one from Curtis Lee, Is She in Your Town? And the beginning of that long set, Bobby Garrett, I Can't Get Away. All right, let's get back to it and hear one from the Five Royales, favorite of this show. A song called Catch That Teardrop.

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All right. Nolan Porter, If I Could Only Be Sure. Eddie Parker before that with I'm Gone. Heard from the Toys with Deserted. Daryl Banks, Somebody Somewhere Needs You before that. And before that, Little Richie. Not to be confused with Little Richard. This was Little Richie. Not to be confused with Little Richie Rich. This is just Little Richie. Just Another Heartache. All right, it's 5 after the hour here at WEVL Memphis 89.9 FM or WEVL.org. My name's Eric, and you're tuned in to In Basement When, Where? A couple times a week. Bring you a couple hours of soul and R&B. And right now we're going to hear one from the Capitals. We got a thing that's in the groove.

All right, a set that was all over the place. Some Southern Soul there from Betty Swan with The Heartache It's Gone. Some modern sounds from the Montclairs, Hung Up on Your Love. Big Maybelle, Can't Wait Any Longer. Some Garage Soul from Mickey Lee Lane, Hey Chalonet. And some Motown from Frank Wilson with My Sugar Baby. All right, it's 22 after the hour here at WEVL Memphis, 89.9 FM or WEVL.org. Let's get back to the music with one from the Masqueraders. A song called How.

Little Eva, the one that brought you the Locomotion. Doing a little Motown medley there with Get Ready. Up Tight. Sookie Sookie from Tina Britt before that. The Apollos with 7 Days. Doris Troy with I'll Do Anything. And before that, The Exciters, Blowing Up My Mind. All right. Got time for quite a few more. Got about 20 minutes till the top of the hour here at WEVL Memphis. 89.9 FM at WEVL.org. And this is JMO Thomas. Must I Holler?

0: this way. You've heard of the Sun Belt and the Rust Belt, but is there really a kidney stone belt?
1: If you live in a chronically hot environment, you sweat more, and presuming you ingest roughly the same amount of fluid as someone who lives in the northern climate, you're just not going to produce as much urine. So the incidence of stones is definitely higher in warmer climates than it is in colder climates. The single best thing that anybody can do to avoid stones or to prevent them is to drink more fluid. Essentially, the more urine someone makes, the less likely they are to form stones. Kidney stones form from crystals that are in the urine. All of us have the crystals in our urine. When someone is relatively dehydrated, the crystals tend to come out of solution, and they stick together, much like snowflakes might stick together to form a snowball, and that's the beginnings of a stone. Interestingly, lemonade actually seems to lower the risk of stones. So oftentimes we'll tell people to drink more fluid, but specifically to drink lemonade. On the other hand, teas tend to contain a lot of what's called oxalate, and oxalate complexes with calcium, and that's one of the most common types of stones.
0: Learn more about preventing kidney stones and other kidney problems by visiting the American Urological Association Foundation's website at urologyhealth.org. I'm Allison Ewing, and it's all about life, love, and health.

All right, we just heard The Idles with Just a Little Bit More. September Jones, I'm Coming Home. Homer Banks before that with Ain't That a Lot of Love. The Silencer, Chuck Jackson. Nelson Sanders before that with The Love Is Here to Stay. And a classic from The Impressions before that, You've Been Cheating. All right, that's going to do it. I hope you enjoyed listening. I certainly enjoyed playing them for you. And we'll do it again next week, Memphis.

All right. Hey, y'all. This is the River City Reveille coming to you here on WEVL Memphis. I'm Melanie, your host, and we are just getting the show started today. Tell you what you heard in that first set. We just closed it out with Amos Lee doing one called Street Corner Preacher. And before that, Ellen McElwain did Farther Along. And we started with Willie, as we always do, here on the River City Reveille. And today we heard Willie doing One Day at a Time. All right, y'all stick around. We're going to do it one song at a time. Starting this set with new music from Joshua Ray Walker. This is one called Loving County. The new album is called Glad You Made It. See what you think right here on WEVL Memphis.

closing out that set right there with Help on the Way from Bela Fleck, Oliver Wood on the vocals. That's from a Dead tribute album called Day of the Dead, with all sorts of fabulous people. And before that, we heard from Los Lobos doing Take My Hand, and started that last set with brand new music from Joshua Ray Walker. And the new album is called Glad You Made It, and we heard one called Loving County from that album, where he does a little yodeling. All right, this is the River City Reveille, and I'm Melanie, your host. And let's see where we're going to go. How about some new music? We've got a lot of new stuff today for you all. Let's do new from Larkin Poe. Their new album is called Self-Made Man, and this one is Holy Ghost Fire, here on WEVL Memphis.

Don't leave me with nothing. Don't steal it. Don't steal it.

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1: All right. Before that message right there from Brad Paisley, we heard Recuerdos from the Mavericks. They are putting out an all Spanish sung, not speaking, sung album. And that's one from it. Before that, Tony Joe White, one of my all-time favorites. We heard Don't Steal My Love. And new music from Larkin Poe to start that set with one called Holy Ghost Fire from their new album, Self-Made Man. All right, here on the River City Reveille, this show comes to you live on Thursday mornings from 6 to 8 a.m. And you can catch it again on Tuesday afternoons from 4 to 6. So thank you for tuning in whenever you do. 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All right, let's get back to the music now. And let's see where to go. We're going to hear one from Wilson Pickett right here in WEVL, Memphis.

Closing out that set right there with Elmore James doing Coming Home. And before that, we heard from Ryan Bingham from his American Love Song album. We heard one called America. Little Feat going back to 1973. And the Dixie Chicken album. We heard Roll 'em Easy. From Eric Lindell, we heard Heavy Heart. And we started that set with Wilson Pickett doing Many Roads to Travel. All right here on WEVL Memphis. This is the River City Reveille, and we are at about the halfway point in the show. So stick around. Still got all sorts of good stuff coming your way. And we're going to start this next hour of music with Leon Russell going to his Will of the Wisp album from 1975. All right, here on WEVL, Memphis.

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1: All right. Closed out that set right there with Yola from her Walk Through Fire album. We heard Deep Blue Dream. Before that, from 2015, we heard from Barna Howard, Quite a Feeling. New music from Trey Burt. We heard one called The Last Hurrah. And we started that set with Leon Russell, going back to 1975. Doing Back to the Island. All right, here on WEVL Memphis. And we're going to start this next set with some new old music. There is a release just out from the Rolling Stones with Jimmy Page of Led Zeppelin. And this is sort of in advance of the Rolling Stones reissue of Goat's Head Soup. And the song's called Scarlet. It was recorded back in 1974. And anyway, pretty cool. So, got that coming your way. Right here on WEVL Memphis.

0: Were you born from 1945 to 1965? People born during these years are 5 times more likely to have hepatitis C. But most people don't know they are infected. So even if you try to eat right, exercise, and take care of yourself, you can still have hepatitis C, a serious liver disease that often has no symptoms. In fact, people can live with hepatitis C for decades without feeling or looking sick. But over time, hepatitis C can cause serious health problems, including liver damage, liver failure, or even liver cancer. 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So talk to your doctor about getting tested. It could save your life. A message from the CDC.
1: All right. Before that message, we closed out that set with some Memphis music from O.V. Wright. We heard Drowning on Dry Land. Before that, Los Coast did Testify. We heard from Patrick Sweeney in there from his 2014 album, Close to the Floor. The song we heard was It's Spiritual. And we started that set with new old music, The Rolling Stones with Jimmy Page, recorded back in 1974 and just released. This song is Scarlet, right here on WEVL Memphis. This is the River City Reveille. I'm your host, Melanie. Thank you all for tuning in. Gonna play one for you now. And this is from Lizzie and the Triggermen, and from a new release called Good Songs for Bad Times. And this one is Dance Song for the End of the World, right here in WEVL Memphis.
2: 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People are earnestly requested.

Hall & Oates right there. From 1973, Abandon, Luncheonette album, we heard Every Time I Look at You. Before that, from 1964, the Jelly Beans did I Wanna Love Him So Bad. Papa Don't Take No Mess from James Brown. And we started that set with Lizzie and the Triggermen from their new album, Good Songs for Bad Times. And we heard Dance Song for the End of the World. All right, here on WEVL Memphis, I'm Melanie, and this has been another edition of the River City Reveille. 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All right, I'm out of time. Y'all stay tuned to WEVL all the time, and I will see you next week.

listening to the Memphis Mystery Train on WEVL. And, yes, that was Craig Finn with 90 Bucks, and started off this morning with The Nude Party and Ringo Che. Next up, this is the X-Ray Specs with Warrior in Woolworths.

That was Dirty Art Club with Pulp. Before that, YOLO with Diamond-Studded Shoes. The Valentinos with It's All Over Now. And started with Neutral Milk Hotel and Garden Head, Leave Me Alone. Next up, I've got... let's do The Boy by Shannon and the Clams on WEVL.

0: Imagine how the birds.
1: This is the old Ridge Runner. Say, is it hot enough for you these days? Well, imagine how the birds visiting your backyard feel. This intense summer heat can take its toll on them. Without water, they will die. So here's some suggestions for helping birds in hot weather. 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Songbirds can drown in a pond or deep bird bath. 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And provide water at varying heights to help the greatest variety of birds. This has been a message from W.

Right, that was Johnny Thunders and Great Big Kiss, preceded by The Dead Soldiers and White Collar Blues, MJ Lenderman with TV Dinners, and we started with Shannon and the Clams and Boy. You are listening to the Memphis Mystery Train on WEVL. My name is Virginia, and I'm here every Thursday from 8 until 10. Since we've kind of got a loud horn section going, let's continue that. This is the Lucky 7 Brass Band with Bring It on WEVL.

Good morning. If you are just tuning in, this is the Memphis Mystery Train on WEVL. And in that set, we start off with Lucky Seven Brass Band and Bring It, followed by Sebado and Rebound, The Undertones with Teenage Kicks, Sir Victor Uwefu with Akun Akosa, and The Compulsive Gamblers with Pepper Spray Boogie on that last one. Next up, I've got Ween with Pork Roll, Egg, and Cheese on WEVL Memphis.

And that was Medeski Martin Wood with Uninvisible. Before that, Sam Evian and 99.9% Free. King Khan and the Shrines before that with I Want to Be a Girl. And we started with Ween and Pork Roll, Egg and Cheese. Next up, we have got The Knife Thrower by Ben Von Wildenhaus on WEVL.

Now is the time of year that the toad can be seen hopping about the yard in search of harmful insects and other small creatures. In 3 months, a toad will eat up to 10,000 insects, wasps, flies, yellow jackets, cutworms, and slugs. To encourage toads to stay in your garden, set out a few houses for them. Toad houses are easily made with clay flower pots turned upside down. Be sure to break a small hole in the side for a door and bury them several inches in the ground. Toads actually respond to friendly treatment, and when kept as pets, they can distinguish between two people and can be easily trained to call for food. And as an added bonus, the male toad has a song ringing with peace and tranquility. Ribbit.

right, that was Panther Dash by The Go Team, preceded by Signal in the Sky from the Apples in Stereo, and Echoes Myron by Guided by Voices. And at the beginning there, that was Cub and My Chinchilla. Next up, I have got Dressy Bessie and The Things That You Say You Do on WEVL.

was kind of a cute one. Brenton Wood with Birdman. Before that, Man or Astro Man and Space Patrol. Architecture in Helsinki with Dream a Little Crazy, and started with Dressy Bessie and Things That You Say That You Do. Next up, this is Of Montreal with Grandlandic Exit on WEVL.

coming to an end for today's episode of the Memphis Mystery Train. That was Saturday Looks Good to Me with Keep Walking. Sugar before that with A Good Idea. Ultimate Painting and Bills. And started with Mission of Burma, and That's How I Escaped My Certain Fate. And I've got time for about one more. This is the Jesus and Mary Chain with Just Like Honey. Stay tuned for the E-Town and WVL Alma feature, and I'll see you next week.

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1: Hi, this is Nick Forster. 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

0: from Red Rocks Amphitheater in Morrison, Colorado, it's E-Town on the Road with this week's guests. From Nashville, Tennessee, award-winning singer-songwriter Lucinda Williams. And from Brooklyn, New York, Big Thief. I'm Helen Forster. Right now, here's our host, Nick Forster.
1: Thanks, Ellen. Welcome, everybody, to our big deal E-Town on the Road show coming to you from Red Rocks Amphitheater in Colorado. As you've heard me say many times, Red Rocks is really special. It's not like any other big concert venue. Huge rock walls, 9,000 seats flowing uphill from the stage, often interesting weather. I have no idea why that is, but it seems pretty common. In fact, for this show, there was a long weather delay because of a thunderstorm and couldn't let people into the venue and so on. But it's turning out to be a really special night. It is really an amazing place for music, whether you're in the audience or on the stage. And this week we're here for an unusual pairing, two great bands that have never worked together before, Big Thief and Lucinda Williams. Lucinda, of course, is more than 40 years into her career with a new record and a new book out this year. She's one of our absolute favorite songwriters, and she always has a killer band. She'll be out in a little bit. Up first, Big Thief got started when Buck Meek and Adrienne Lenker met and started to play duo shows together. They then added friends from their days at Berklee College of Music, bassist Max Olierchik and drummer James Krivchenia. They formed the band Big Thief, and they put out their first record in 2016. They were nominated for Grammys. They began touring a lot. And it's a four-piece band that really built a deep connection with their fans, mostly through Adrienne's singing and writing. I'm going to visit with co-founder Buck Meek in a while. But first, let's go and hear what this is all about. So walk with me outside. Let's listen to Big Thief live at Red Rocks.
2: Wow. This is amazing.

0: Thank you so much.
1: That's Big Thief, live at Red Rocks. Let's head backstage now to have a chat with Buck Meek, the guitarist and co-founder of Big Thief. Buck Meek, welcome to E-Town. You managed to not get struck by lightning at Red Rocks. That was impressive.
2: There was lightning during our guitar solos.
1: Yeah.
2: On cue, every solo.
1: That's, it's, you know, Red Rocks is always a hit or miss. Seems like if there's going to be big weather, it always happens there. But anyway, I hope it was a beautiful experience for you guys playing there.
2: It was the most beautiful venue we've ever played.
1: Isn't it the most incredible thing? Those rock walls and...
2: Yeah, it blew us away.
1: Yeah. And all the energy just coming right downhill, right to the stage. It's just unique that way.
2: Yeah, it felt like a liftoff, like a spaceship liftoff.
1: Yeah.
2: From the stage, it's like this ascension.
1: Yeah. Well, congratulations, because that's not an experience that most bands get to have.
2: Yeah, we're super lucky.
1: Yeah, well, Big Thief is doing great. And it's a long way from Wimberley, Texas, where you grew up.
2: That's true.
1: But that's certainly a musical spot.
2: Yeah, there's a lot of great musicians that came out of Wimberley.
1: Did you have Sarah Jarosz's dad as your science teacher at any point?
2: I missed him as a science teacher, but we saw each other every Friday at Charlie's Catfish Restaurant. There was a bluegrass jam behind the catfish place.
1: Yeah.
2: In this little pavilion, and Sarah was there ever since she was a little kid.
1: Yeah.
2: And Donna Bailey and Mike Bond and a bunch of incredible older bluegrass musicians.
1: Yeah, it's cool. I come from that world, bluegrass world, and played all the Old Settlers festivals in Kerrville and did that many times.
2: Yeah, I grew up going to Kerrville since I was a kid.
1: Cool. I should explain to our listeners that Kerrville is in West Texas, and it's a festival that lasts for a week, and people just hang out and camp and campfires and sing and play. And
2: yeah, it's just this incredible songwriting festival out in the Texas Hill Country, kind of on the precipice of the desert in the Hill Country there, and a really beautiful collection of songwriters. So I grew up going to there, and people really listen there.
1: So how do you take that energy, focus on the song, focus on the humanity of that, to Berklee College of Music?
2: There was a bit of a rub there. When I was in junior high, I fell in love with the blues. And then in high school, I fell in love with Manouche jazz. And I went to Berklee to continue my study in jazz. But as soon as I got there, I don't know, it was a very different environment than I grew up in. Much more like competitive and almost like a sport. You know,
1: right.
2: Virtuosity was like more quantified there. And so it took me a couple of years to find the professors that I really resonated with and the students that I think were having a similar experience to me, who maybe went there with an idea and then kind of had an existential crisis. And I think to some degree just started writing songs to create their own identity.
1: Were there a lot of other songwriters at Berklee? Or again, was it, I think of, you know, that program of study as being more focused on technique and intellect.
2: I think something that's really special about Berklee is so many students go there to study jazz or whatever, and then they start writing songs in their dorms or, you know,
1: right, sure.
2: Skipping class to write songs. And so I was part of a really amazing community there that ended up moving to New York and became the Big Thief community and all the bands that we came up with.
1: And did you meet Adrian in New York, or did you know each other in school?
2: We actually met in Boston through the Berklee community, but we weren't at school together. And then we met again in New York City.
1: Yeah. And Big Thief was just a cool Brooklyn duo for a while.
2: That's true. Yeah, we were just playing as a duo for a couple of years and traveling around the country in our old busted van.
1: And I know there was some interaction, as I mentioned before. My daughter was in a band called Au Revoir Simone and another one called NAF.
2: NAF, that's right.
1: And my son-in-law was in a band called Woods. And, you know, that whole Brooklyn scene seemed very vibrant and cool. And
2: it was incredible for us. There was so many incredible bands cross-pollinating.
1: Yeah.
2: You know, we were playing shows every day at the Manhattan Inn and all the spots around Bushwick at the time. And it was such a supportive community of musicians.
1: We'll revisit my chat with Buck Meek later in the show. But right now, let's go back to the stage and hear some more music from Big Thief, live at Red Rocks.

0: That's Big Thief live on stage at Red Rocks with Adrian Lenker, Buck Meek, Max Olierchik, and James Krivchenya. We've got Lucinda Williams and her band, plus more music from Big Thief coming up after a break.
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I'm Nick Forster. You're listening to our very special show from Red Rocks. We're going to have more music from the band Big Thief coming up in a bit, but right now I want to tell you about Lucinda Williams. Of course, most of you already know all about Lucinda, but I'll just say that she's been making records since 1979. She started out as a kind of strong, folky, playing acoustic blues, and then slowly found her groove both as a songwriter and as the leader of a rock and roll band. She had a couple of breakout records, starting with Car Wheels on a Gravel Road. I think she's made something like 15 records. She's won multiple Grammys, Americana Awards, but mostly she has shared her life story with us through her songwriting. And now with her new book, which is called Don't Tell Anybody the Secrets I Told You. She had a serious stroke in 2020 that has kept her from playing guitar, but it has not stopped her. In addition to her new book, she put out a new record. It's called Stories from a Rock and Roll Heart. And she continues to tour all over the world with her band. And here they are, Lucinda Williams and Buick Six, live on stage at Red Rocks.

0: Thank you.
1: Lucinda Williams, so good to have you back at E-Town. Great to hear you. Great to be around you again.
2: Thank you.
1: It's been an amazing year in so many ways.
2: Yeah.
1: Not just a new record, not just a new book, but also triumphantly returning after a tough thing, man. You're a survivor. And then some.
2: I guess I can be in that club now.
1: Is that the club of people who've had strokes and come back, or what is that club?
2: I guess, yeah. I never thought of myself in that group before necessarily because I hadn't been tested yet, you know, with anything. So.
1: Wow. You must have learned so much about how the body works and how the brain works and all that.
2: Yes. I have learned a lot about the brain-body connection.
1: Yeah.
2: It's quite remarkable.
1: It's an incredible miracle that we can get through any moment of any day.
2: Right? Like,
1: all this stuff has to happen in concert with each other.
2: Yes,
1: yeah.
2: Exactly. And so if something goes awry with your brain, like having a stroke, it's like short-circuiting. You know, it's like a machine with all these wires that get unplugged or something, you know.
1: Yeah, I can only imagine, but... You know, it's funny because we imagine that we're on a path and we've got a little element of control.
2: Yes.
1: And then something like that happens to remind us that...
2: That surprise.
1: Surprise, yeah.
2: I didn't know anything was wrong necessarily, other than I felt really tired.
1: Wow.
2: Like I wanted to lay down.
1: That's kind of terrifying because it could happen to anybody at any time, at any age.
2: I know. Yeah, it pretty much can. But I don't want everybody listening to get all freaked out and scared. Like, you know, just the thing to do is just keep going for your medical checkups. And
1: yeah,
2: they might see something that's a little hint or something and they want to do an MRI. Don't get all freaked out.
1: Yeah. Was there some hint or something the doctor could have noticed beforehand that would have alerted you or tipped you off?
2: No.
1: No.
2: I'm sorry, but...
1: So it is totally random, and it could happen any minute.
2: It's pretty random. I mean...
1: Well, listen, I want to talk about the things you've created in the midst of and in the wake of that, because
2: okay.
1: You wrote a really good book. And I just want to say that as somebody who's been a fan for so long, we've all enjoyed how personal you've been as a songwriter. You know, you gave us some insight and you let us in to these relationships that we could only imagine at or guess at. In fact, you know, I'm sure I'm not the only one who always played the game like, I wonder who this song's about. I wonder if that one, is that Blaze Foley? Is that, you know, who's the character in this one, you know?
2: Yeah.
1: But in your book, you got to dive deep and you got to tell some real backstory.
2: Yeah. I wanted to be able to talk about who the songs were about without hurting the feelings of the subject or the character in the song, you know?
1: Yeah. I should mention that the book is called Don't Tell Anybody the Secrets I Told You. And it's so interesting to think about, you know, we are all, aside from being precariously walking through life, knowing that our bodies could short circuit at any moment, we are all the products of our families, you know, our upbringing and
2: yes,
1: our background.
2: Yes.
1: And yours was a particularly interesting family background story. And I loved hearing, especially about your relationship with your dad because of his I mean, for example, I had no idea that you had such respect for his facility with language.
2: Yeah.
1: That you would send him songs and ask for his critique. And,
2: right.
1: You know, that's a pretty rare connection to have with your parent.
2: Yeah. I looked up to him a lot. And we developed this bond from when I was very young.
1: Yeah. And I can only imagine, Lucinda, and I don't know if this is true, but that you really wanted to please him. You wanted
2: yeah.
1: to do something that he would recognize as being on a par with his work.
2: Mm-hmm.
1: So it really made you a better writer because you were in some ways writing for him first. You know, you're expressing yourself, but you wanted to pass that test.
2: Yes, exactly. It was kind of like a built-in creative writing course.
1: Yeah, amazing.
2: You know, sort of like a mentorship.
1: Yeah. Well, let me also just say that hearing you sing, I really am connecting with you as a singer today after your stroke. And I don't know whether you had to relearn things or let go of things or just go for it in a different way. What, anything, you know, how do you see your singing post-stroke?
2: Well, a lot of people have mentioned that they think I'm singing better now than I did before my stroke. I'm not sure what that's about, or I don't know why.
1: Yeah.
2: The one thing that was going on was I couldn't play guitar. So that was a major hindrance, you know, because I've got my band, but the way it usually works with them is they follow me on guitar because I have a certain special way that I play.
1: Yeah.
2: It's hard to find another acoustic guitar player to fill in for me and do the exact thing that I would do.
1: Yeah.
2: You know.
1: Well, it's funny because I got your very first record that was you playing old, you know, traditional blues styles and other things like that. Very great guitar playing. I mean, you're a strong guitar player. And
2: yeah, my right hand is good.
1: Yeah.
2: Was always strong.
1: Yeah.
2: And then when I had my stroke, though, my left hand, the chord-making hand, that's what went. So now I'm struggling with that.
1: Well, you have an amazing band. Everybody knows Buick Six is a rock and roll machine.
2: Yeah.
1: These guys are great.
2: And they've got my back.
1: They got your back.
2: In more ways than one.
1: Yeah. Well, let's talk a little bit about Red Rocks. You've played there a bunch. It's an amazing space. It's inverted with all the rock walls and the seats coming down. It's sort of all that energy flowing down to the stage.
2: I know. I think it's an incredibly spiritual spot.
1: Yeah. But it was an interesting combination to have Big Thief and you on the bill at Red Rocks. It was cool. I thought it was a really nice pairing.
2: Yeah.
1: And they must love you.
2: We connected just on a personal level.
1: Yeah.
2: I hadn't met them before, and they came backstage before we went on and to say hello, and they were just all incredibly sweet and personable and friendly, and I just immediately fell in love with them.
1: That's so nice. Well, we are always paying attention to what you're doing. I just really can't say enough about your new record, which I actually haven't said anything about, Stories from a Rock and Roll Heart. This phase of your life, this triumphant return from challenges, it is a rock and roll story.
2: Well, I see rock and roll as another spiritual path in a
1: way. Absolutely.
2: You know?
1: Yeah. Well, I'm so glad we got to catch up with you at Red Rocks and catch that show. The band sounds great. It's a nice pairing with Big Thief.
2: Thank you.
1: I know you're going to keep making stuff and doing stuff. We're all pulling for your recovery because I know from my experience and with other friends that getting healed after a stroke is an ongoing daily process for a while.
2: Oh, yeah. And the music is such a healer, great healer.
1: Yeah. I'm so glad we got to visit. Let us know if you're coming back to Colorado sometime.
2: Okay.
1: And thanks again for being part of E-Town.
2: Thank you for having me.
1: Thank you, Lucinda Williams. Now let's go back to the stage at Red Rocks and listen to more music from Lucinda and her band, Buick Six, live at Red Rocks.
2: This is called Fruits of My Labor.

Thank you. I want to give a big shout out to Big Thief for doing, we love being able to do this show with them and hang out with them a little bit backstage. They're groovy, cool, sweet as can be people. This is called Righteously.

0: here with us. We really appreciate it. Give it up again for Buick Six, the band, and Big Thing. Thanks again, y'all. Your presence is a gift. It truly is. Peace and love. Thank you.
1: That is Lucinda Williams and Buick Six on stage at Red Rocks. Such a great sound. Her band is Butch Norton on the drums, David Sutton on the bass, Stuart Mathis on guitar and vocals, and also Doug Pettibone on guitar, steel guitar, and vocals. We're going to be back with more music from Big Thief after a short break.
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0: I'm Nick Forster. I'd like to say hello to our listeners who are hearing E-Town right now on stations like KDTR, Trail 103.3 in Missoula, Montana, on WBJB in Lincroft, New Jersey, and on KENW in Portales, New Mexico. As always, if you want to learn more about anything we're up to here at E-Town, find out how to get tickets to live shows, find some links to some of our great videos, lots of stuff can be found at etown.org. Welcome back. We're going to be getting back to the stage at Red Rocks with more music from Big Thief in just a minute. Before we do, I'm still thinking about my conversation with Lucinda Williams, the experience that she went through having a stroke, recognizing the frailty of this earthly existence, and just in general having an appreciation for these days that we have together. I'm feeling that. I hope you are too. We have a lot to be thankful for, and we appreciate you listening to E-Town and staying connected with us. And of course, music helps keep us together across all these boundaries and borders. All right, let's go back to my conversation with Buck Meek from Big Thief right now, backstage at Red Rocks. Big Thief is, you know, headlining sold-out tours, huge venues, four-piece band. You're very exposed, you know, to be playing those kinds of venues. It's just the four of you. And it's a beautiful thing to be able to achieve that connection where that many people can resonate with your songs and your lyrics and feel that personal connection to each of you because you're, as I say, you're all right there, you know. But it must feel great to have achieved that level of success.
1: It feels definitely confirming in that I don't think we've ever compromised our work for that exposure, you know.
0: Right.
1: Somehow the four of us has each have our own perspective into that, and we've kept each other in check to never bend and to just be very real and vulnerable, and to see that people, I think, come for that more than anything is really confirming.
0: Yeah. Well, and of course, and you and Adrian have also had solo records and solo projects throughout, and you've got a brand new one.
1: That's true.
0: Coming out. And I just wanted to ask you a little bit about the percentage of songs that you write that you share with Big Thief as a community, saying, hey, here's a song I wrote.
1: Oh, yeah.
0: As opposed to songs you write that you say, oh, this is mine. This is going to be for my project.
1: Well, whenever Adrian and I first started playing together as a duo, we were mixing our songs and co-writing a lot.
0: Yeah.
1: And just performing under our names together.
0: Yeah.
1: And then at some point, we split our writing projects. And so the idea was for Big Thief to be her writing project primarily, right, and for Buck Meek to be mine. And so most of the songs on the Big Thief records are Adrienne's at heart.
0: Yeah.
1: Sometimes she'll bring an unfinished song to the band and we'll kind of adapt it a little bit. And there's a handful of co-writes that her and I collaborated on, like I think Two Hands and Certainty from the last record, and there's a couple others.
0: Yeah.
1: But for the most part, my project is my outlet for my own songs.
0: Well, listen, good luck. It's really great to meet you. Great to spend a little time. Congratulations on the great show at Red Rocks.
1: Thanks so much.
0: Yeah.
1: Cheers.
0: Thank you, Buck. Let's go back and hear some more music. Here they are, Big Thief, live on stage at Red Rocks.
2: Thank you so much to Lucinda Williams and her whole team. I don't really have words. That was so beautiful to hear her songs.

0: Thank you.
1: That's Big Thief, live on stage at Red Rocks. Max Olearchik, James Krivchenya, Buck Meek, and Adrienne Lenker. I want to thank Lucinda Williams and her band Buick Six. Special thanks to Don Strasberg and AEG and all the folks at Red Rocks. I want to thank our live engineers, James Tuttle, Jay Elliott, and Peter Hart. And thanks to our post-production team, James Tuttle and Todd Ayers. Thanks to all our staff and crew, and a special thanks to Helen Forster. We have time for one more song from Big Thief. I'm Nick Forster. Hope you can be with us next week, right here in E-Town.

Just after 11 o'clock here at WEVL Memphis, where it's time now for our WEVL album feature, and we're very excited this week to bring you some Memphis music from a youth-led group. They're a jazz, funk, and R&B band, and they were formed a couple of years ago through the Memphis Jazz Workshop and the Central High Jazz Band. They're an eight-piece group, and they've got a new record out called The Cookbook. The group is called The Soul Ingredient, and we're going to hear their whole record right now. Soul Ingredient, this week's WEVL Memphis Music Album Feature.

0: Uncle Jim. Uncle Jim. What you about to cook?
1: Banana. You've been listening to this week's WEVL album feature. It's the new release from the Soul Ingredient. It's called The Cookbook. Soul Ingredient is a Memphis jazz band made up of several young people, and we're very proud of them. If Memphis music is in good hands with the Soul Ingredient. This was recorded at Archer Studios last year and came out this year. So hope you enjoyed the Soul Ingredient. This week's WEVL album feature.
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3: Well, I've got two birds.

We started today's Back to the Country with a few selections from the 1950s. That was Charlie Monroe and his Kentucky Partners doing Jesus Is Calling from 1951. Porter Wagoner before that, a hit from 1957, I Thought I Heard You Calling My Name. And we started off with Webb Pierce's very big hit, went to number one, 1955, I Don't Care. Let's get a little more modern right now. This is Randy Travis from 1994, Before You Kill Us All, right here in WEVL.

And there's Merle Haggard dealing with the devil. That's from his Rainbow Stew album, live at Anaheim Stadium back in 1980. And we did a Memphis tune before that, Eric Lewis and Andy Ratliff with Little Maggie. And we started that set with Randy Travis, Before You Kill Us All. You're hearing it all right here on Back to the Country Volunteer Radio. We're going to hear next from Jim Reeves, from 1957, Four Walls.

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right, well, we ended that set with Marty Stewart, Fool for Love. Carl Smith before that did I Overlooked an Orchid, and we started off with Jim Reeves doing Four Walls. And this is Ken with you for Back to the Country, and you are listening to volunteer, independent, listener-supported WEVL. 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We're hearing a little bit of Coconut Grove from Ernest Hubbs' Texas Troubadours, and we're going to get this next set started with one from James King.

George Jones, that's The Rock. And we heard from the Statler Brothers singing about New York City, and we started the set with James King, Bed by the Window. And this is Ken with you for Back to the Country here on Volunteer Radio. Up next, Johnny Cash. He's going to tell us all about the wreck of the old 97.

0: of the fair.
1: You know the man.
0: Now drop us off at Bob's Place, driver.
1: Won't be long now.
0: We can drown our sorrows there.
1: And that's what you get down at Bob's Place. Mr. Leon, his steel guitar. Oh, yeah.
0: Now drop us off at Bob's Place, driver. Just around the corner there.
1: In a million times, sir.
0: My credit's always good there, driver.
1: Oh, you've been there, too.
0: Both my pockets.

All right, there's Bo Cephas, Hank Williams Jr. doing Old Habits. And we heard from Bob Wills and his Texas Playboys, Drop Us Off at Bob's Place. They recorded that one in 1942, and that was Leon Huff we heard on the vocals. Tommy Duncan had enlisted in the military, and Leon took over for him for a while. And we started this out with Johnny Cash doing the wreck of the old 97. You're hearing it all right here on Back to the Country Volunteer Radio, and we're going to hear next from Jeannie C. Riley.

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But this tension is much worse for the kids.

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These teardrops that fall for the kids. You know they're really not all for the kids.

Oh, well, Dolores should have stayed home, so says Eddie Nowak. And we heard from Sammy Smith in that set doing For the Kids, and we started with Jeannie C. Reilly, a hit she had in 1970, Country Girl. And you're hearing it all right here on Volunteer Radio, FM 89.9. We're going to hear next for Cliffy Stone doing The Board of Education.

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Will You Be Loving Another Man? That is Bill Monroe from 1946 with the classic lineup of Blue Sky Boys, of Bluegrass Boys, Lester Flatt on the guitar, Earl Scruggs on banjo, Cedric Rainwater on the bass, and Chubby Wise on the fiddle. Tom T. Hall before that did Mama Bake a Pie, and we started off with Cliffy Stone doing the Board of Education. You're hearing it all right here on Volunteer Radio. Let's do one from Slim Whitman.

0: The Unclouded Day, that is Roy Clark, Grandpa Jones, Buck Owens, and the Round Mound of Sound himself, Kenny Price, singing together as a Hee-Haw Gospel Quartet. And in that set, we also heard from Skeeter Davis doing Early in the Morning. That's from a 1967 RCA album she put out called Skeeter Davis Sings Buddy Holly. And we started the set with Slim Whitman, a hit he had 1952, Keep It a Secret. And this is Volunteer Radio FM 89.9. Ken with you for Back to the Country. Willie Nelson's up next. He's going to sing a Rodney Crowell song.
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That's Claude Gray from 1961. I'll just have a cup of coffee, then I'll go. Bradley Walker before that did Life or Love, and we started off with Willie Nelson, Till I Gain Control Again. All right here on Volunteer Radio, FM 89.9. Up next, Justin Tubb and Goldie Hill.

right, well, we ended that set with Wilma Lee and Stoney Cooper. I Want to Be Loved, But Only by You. Eddie Bond before that, did Double Duty Lovin', that one from 1955. And also from 1955, we started with Justin Tubb and Goldie Hill doing Surefire Kisses. And this is Ken with you for Back to the Country today. 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This is Merle Travis and Joe Mathis doing a little bit of Back in the Saddle again for us. And we're going to get this next set started with a truckin' song from Del Reeves and Jim Lauderdale.

And there's Charlie Pride, Just Between You and Me. Heard from Buck Owens and the Buckaroos before that, doing Nobody's Fool But Yours. And we started off with Del Reeves and Jim Lauderdale, Diesel, Diesel, Diesel. All right, here on Volunteer Radio, let's do a little more Memphis music. These are the Bluff City Backsliders.

All right. Excuse me. Well, there's something brand new from Austin singer-songwriter Brian Jack. That one's called Love Took from his album called The Moffa Drive. Robbie Fulks before that did a great old Bill Anderson tune for us, Cocktails. And we started off with the Bluff City Backsliders, Stay on the Right Side, Sister. Excuse me. And we are going to hear next, if I can get this queued up for you. Gonna find it. Where is she? I want to play Leona. There she is. Leona Williams doing Dallas.

0: Well, there's the Possum from 1972, Lovin' You Can Never Be Better. Patsy Cline before that, Didn't Care of the Blues, and we started the final set of today's Back to the Country with Leona Williams, doing Dallas. I'm going to get out of here. Hope you enjoy the rest of your day. I'll see you back here same time next Thursday, noon to 2, for more country music.
1: Start your engines! I want everybody to put your hands together. Yeah, like that. Beautiful. There's a little polka for you. Okay? Everybody ready? Good.

And thank you once again for tuning in to WEVL Memphis. You're in the clinic with the doctor. And just like every Thursday, you heard David Lindley ask the question, do you want to dance? Well, if you do, you're in the right place. So do you have on your dancing shoes? Are you out of that chair? Are you ready to go ahead and test those new parts, Maurice? Hit the floor, Maurice.

you better damn well be dancing now. We started off with David Lindley, like we always do in El Rayo X Live. Then we heard Marshall Chapman from It's About Time doing a live version of Elvis's Jailhouse Rock. And then we heard from the Welsh Elvis, Tom Jones, my Aunt Etta's favorite, from Praise and Blame doing Run On. Right there from Texas, Lou Ann Barton, Old Enough, doing Finger Popping Time. Then the King, Elvis Presley himself, live doing I Got a Woman. And lastly, Memphis' own John Nemeth, May This Be the Last Time, doing Shake Your Hips. And I hope you've been shaking your hips, Maurice, because we're closing this out with you and your new hips, Mr. Joker.

0: The Steve Miller Band live doing the Joker. And now, here is an important massage.
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0: And we are one set down, three sets to go here in the clinic. And if you're a regular listener to the clinic and you kind of like what the doctor does, it's usually in this second set that the doctor expresses Nurse Benny and the doctor's love for live music right here in Memphis. Saturday afternoon, Hernando's Hideaway, Mark Edgar Stewart, Jerry Stanfill, and many, many friends. Be a great show. Mark Edgar Stewart's annual Memphis Summer as F. Right here, Hernando, Saturday afternoon. Let's hear what Mark's got to say.

0: And out of New Orleans, that was Sweet Magnolia from their CD, Miss Missed Connection, due in Bridget, and they will be at Growlers tonight for your pleasure. Prior to that, PJ Morton, along with Asa and Nababo Zulu, from his album Cape Town to Cairo, another New Orleans person, doing All the Dreamers, and PJ Morton will be on stage at the Cannon Center tonight. And obviously, we started off with Mark Edgar Stewart.
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0: Go ahead and vote for us. We appreciate the worship. So, if you are a regular listener, or even a sometime listener, to the clinic, I am just a sucker for Mumford and Sons. They've got a brand new CD out, Prize Fighter, and this particular tune, Banjo Man.

Whoa, Token on the Holy Ghost. Well, we've all been there. That is new music from Megan and the Bird Watcher from The American Dream. Prior to that, new music from John Miller with a little assistance on piano from John Fulbright. Great CD, The Great Unknown, and the song we heard was Steering Wheel Drums. Well, let's go ahead and totally change gears, because I think it's time for Maurice to get up and dance a little more. From East LA, The Sincere's Talking Back.

And we started that set with Mark Edgar Stewart, and we are closing that set with Mark Edgar Stewart, Hernando's Saturday afternoon, and we better call it a day. That was Mark Edgar Stewart from his Never Far Behind CD, which produced by my good buddy, Will Sexton, who was also on guitars, and vocal assistance from the one and only Amy Levere on that particular beautiful cut. Amy and Will, you talk about road warriors. Man, those guys have been on the road, and now they're back just to do their laundry. In any event, love those kids. Love Mark Edgar Stewart. Love Memphis music. It's just a lot of fun. You're tuned in to WEVL Memphis, in case you forgot. And if you're not already a member, we would appreciate you joining the family. 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Well, this next set goes out to my favorite kind of angels, the ones that come from Bainbridge Island.

How about it, boys and girls? Started off with the Dead, from Hartford to Terrapin, doing Bertha. Jazz from Bruce Hornsby, Christian McBride, and Jack DeJohnette, Camp Meeting. Memphis own Bobby Blue Bland, Turn on Your Love Light. Out of Texas, Jamie Wyatt from Feel Good, doing Althea. We're having a good damn time, aren't we? Well, here's a question. If you can feel it, let me know. Drop the doctor a line, drop the doctor at wevl.org, or the number here in the studio, 901-528-1990. I'll tell you who can feel it, Elvin Bishop.

And that was the California Honey Drops live in Crystal Bay, Nevada. Sometimes, every once in a while, you got to smile. And who had a better smile than Frank Zappa?

0: this is Frank Zappa, your old dental floss tycoon, with a bit of talk about flossing. 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
1: And we are down to our last 30 minutes in your medical musical treatment here in the clinic with the doctor today, Chuck Prophet from No Other Love, asking a very important political question.

0: And that was The Boxer from Carbon Leaf and their CD Echo Echo. And we started off this set with Chuck Prophet asking that wonderful question that we all want to know the answer, what makes the monkey dance? Then we heard Gary Clark Jr. live doing Bright Lights. After that, who did we hear after that? Oh, Cowboy Junkies. That's who it was. I knew something was going on. Doing Tobacco Road. And all that's right here for your pleasure. And if you liked what you heard, let's say do a little something to make us known.
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0: And up next, we are going to hear from Cindy Bullins from a album, double album called Light of Day, doing songs of the boss, Bruce Springsteen. And this particular cut is If I Should Fall Behind.

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0: John Kilzer and the Way right here in Memphis, Tennessee. Time to lock it up. As always, love and hope trumps hate. Hate, hate, hate.

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That was Wet Leg with Angelica. Before that were The White Stripes with St. James Infirmary Blues. We also heard from Radiohead with Sit Down, Stand Up, and had started the show off with Heinz and their song Warts. 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

That was Waxahachie with Brass Beam. Before that was Ween with The Mollusk. Preceding that was Wolf Parade with Forest Green. We also heard from The EIIS with Despair, as well as Wilco with Student Loan Stereo. 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Starting off the next set are Vivian Girls with My Love Will Follow Me.

That was The Silver Juice with Self-Ignition. Before that was My Morning Jacket with Aluminum Park. Preceding that was Wildcat Strike with Beer Pressure. We also heard from Cherry Glazer with Nurse Ratchet, as well as the Dandy Warhols with We Used to Be Friends. I am Jessica. I'm your host of Off the Record here on WEVL Memphis 89.9 FM Volunteer Radio. Up next, we're going to hear from Daniel Johnston with Mean Girls Give Pleasure.

down. Be sure to break a small hole in the side for a door and bury them several inches in the ground. Toads actually respond to friendly treatment, and when kept as pets, they can distinguish between two people and can be easily trained to call for food. And as an added bonus, the male toad has a song ringing with peace and tranquility. Rib.

We just heard from Car Seat Headrest with Equals. Before that was Twin Peaks with Oh Mama. Preceding that was Arcade Fire with Black Mirror. We also heard from Ty Segall with Imaginary Person. The Vaseline's with Son of a Gun. Vampire Weekend with Diane Young. And finally, The Jesus and Mary Chain with Cracking Up. 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Up next, we're going to hear from Tijuana Panthers with Novo.

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My name is Steve, host of the Deep Blues Show. Stick around as I bring you 2 hours of classic and traditional blues here on your volunteer radio station. And we started off the program today with Freddie King from a Hippo collection called Ultimate Collection of Freddie King. I guess that's not very inventive a title. But that was a 1961 recording called I'm Tore Down from Freddie King. All right, coming up next, let's hear from Pine Top Perkins playing the piano. This is from a Antones disc that came out in 1992 called Pine Top's Boogie Woogie. Here he is with Kidney Stew. Pine Top Perkins on WEVL, Memphis.

around. Plus, we heard from Hubert Sumlin, the famous guitar player. That was Easy Hubert Easy, a nice instrumental from 1975 off a disc called My Guitar and Me. All right, you're tuned to Volunteer Radio, WEVL Memphis. Let's see, up next, we're going to hear from Frank Frost. Pulled this off of a Apollo disc called Super Soul Blues, Volume 3. But here he is with one of his signature tunes. Frank Frost, this is Harp and Soul on WEVL Memphis.

0: 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Then you're probably hearing voices when you smoke, right?
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music there from Little Walter from 1957. That was Boom Boom, Out Go the Lights. That's from a Rhino release entitled Blues Masters Volume 6. It's part of their whole series they called Blues Masters. That disc called Blues Originals from Little Walter. Plus, we heard from Lazy Lester in that last set from a disc called All Over You. That was The Sun Is Shining. You're tuned to Volunteer Radio WEVL Memphis. My name is Steve, host of the Deep Blues Show. Stick around as we bring you another hour and a half of classic and traditional blues. And up next, we're going to hear from Daddy Cleanhead. This is off of a collection of specialty record recordings. And here he is with Something's Going On in My Room, Daddy Cleanhead on WEVL Memphis.

fine harmonica tune right there from Charlie Sayles, entitled Screecher. That was from a disc called I Got Something to Say. Plus, we heard from George Harmonica Smith, some more harmonica going on. That was called Good Things, from a disc called Now You Can Talk About Me, from Blind Pig Records. All right, you're tuned to Volunteer Radio, WEVL. Let's hear now from Howlin' Wolf. This is recorded in 1962. It's called Long Green Stuff. Howlin' Wolf on WEVL, Memphis.

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There you go. Nice live tune there from Sonny Boy Williamson, backed up by the Yardbirds. Yeah, it's performed live in London, 1963. And that was 23 hours too long. Before Sonny Boy, we heard from Homesick James off of a disc called Juanita from Evidence Records. That was The Right Life. You're tuned to Volunteer Radio, WEVL Memphis. Let's see. Coming up next, let's hear from Roy Milton. This is off of a disc called Blowin' with Roy. And here you go, the L.A. Hop, Roy Milton on WEVL, Memphis.

0: and cry. Yes, one of these days you'll hang your head and cry, because you never miss your water, baby, till your well runs dry.
1: Wynonie Harris right there, and Drinking by Myself. That's from a disc called Playful Baby. And we heard from Lowell Fulson as well, from a disc called Why Baby Won't You Jump With Me. There he was with Scotty's Blues. 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All right. Well, coming up next here on the Deep Blues Show, let's start the second hour of the program with Fred McDowell and Johnny Woods. This was recorded in Memphis back in the late 1960s. It's on a disc called Mississippi Delta Blues Jam in Memphis, Volume Number 1. Arhuli put it out back in the 1990s. Here he is with his